Hello, hello, this is Greek Music Express, brought to you by the Voice of Greece. Our imaginary train is driven by our sound engineer, Stelios Efedakis, and by myself, Hercules Kanamu. Today, we remember largely...

0: Χρήστος Λετανός was a Greek singer, actor, poet, painter, composer and presenter of children's TV programs. He was born in Thessaloniki. He began his artistic activity in the theater, collaborating with the troupes of Alekos Alexandrakis, Nonika Galinea and Yannis Fertis, Xenia Kalogeropoulou. And from 1974, he turned to discography. He collaborated with composers such as Dimos Moutsis and Yannis Panos, while in 1975 he presented his first album with the title Bureaucracy. He participated in many group productions, while he also released the album Songs About the Army in 1982. On June 2, 1994, while he was asleep, staying at the house of his friend, painter Haralambos Surappas, in the Markopoulo area, a fire broke out in the house and the two men suffered severe burns. The singer succumbed 2 days later at the Kat Hospital, where he had been transferred.
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1: Let the Nurse recalls 1976 March, my relationships with the various nightclubs, and bitterly and definitively November 14 evening on the train to Salonika, midnight in Thebes. I see soldiers getting off, their bags loaded and disappearing into the darkness. Snow and frost transfer. The train window is dim. The station waiting room is lit. The soldiers disappeared in the night, far from their homes. I never understood this, nor the endless duration of the military service. Anyway, a later visit to Alexandroupolis, a soldier, a friend from Salonika, alone and ill. A few months later, another friend of the Salonika group showed up in Corinth. I went to see him. I saw me in the stands of the stadium among 4,500 soldiers, waiting and hoping. 1969, sad stories.
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1: All friends of Good Greek Song know Christos Letonos from his presence in albums of the 70s mainly. We are referring to Testimonies and Tetralogia by Dimos Moutsis, Eladex by Yannis Logothetis, Mormolis by Yannis Panos, his own Bureaucracy with the beautiful rock music of Yannis Kyrktsoglou, A Greek Today, from the play of the same name, to music by Yorgos Hadzinasios, and the so sad songs about the army. After the mid-80s, Christos Letonos would cease his contact with the arts, and he focused on farming, only to pass away completely unexpectedly on June 4, 1994, at the age of 45. That was when he burned to death together with his friend Haralambos Surapas at their home in Markopoulos.
2: Young boy playing by the trucks, watching trains with smoky stacks.

0: Somehow, with such occasions drawn from army life, the idea for the album seemed to have matured, Letonos recalls, when I discussed it with my compatriot Lazaros Andreou. He was enthusiastic. He also added his own experiences. We locked ourselves in the house for 4 months and worked together. When we finished, there were quite a few songs left over. I presented Stratiotika, songs about the army, to my then company, and they couldn't accept it. It's a very special subject, you know, they said. Lack of imagination, I say. I quit with this company, I go to another, they tell me the same thing. Years go by, I paint, I wander abroad, and in 1979 I return to Greece, determined to get involved in the sad artistic stories once again. But to endure this time, I knock on thousands of doors, and I spend a year waiting. A unique oasis is a nightclub in Thessaloniki, where every year for half a month I present songs about the army, and they like it.
1: Σε θυμάμαι συχνά σε δωμάτια φτηνά, πως μιλούσες γλυκά στο σκοτάδι. 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
0: Christos Letonos was a multi-dimensional artist, as in his short life he managed to engage in songwriting, acting, prose, poetry and painting. In the 70s and early 80s, when he was more established, He became well known primarily for his singing as well as for his TV activities. Still, his other activities, the less prominent ones, were no less important. Moreover, we can assume with certainty that poetry was one of the first arts that captivated Christos Letonos from a very early age, as he appeared publicly as a poet at the age of just 16 in 1965 in the journal Nea Poria, which was printed in Thessaloniki. His three poems that were published there were titled Tonight I Called the Dead, The Ship with the Hanged, A Willful Abandonment. They revealed, from such an early age, certain characteristics of his poetic art, which we would encounter along the way.

0: λέξ. Φοράει κάλτσες και κάνει σεξ. Αυτός ο Έλλην, ο Έλληνεξ.
1: Let the Nas poetry suffocating, and this suffocation is not only conveyed by himself in his words, but is also conveyed as a sense, as a feeling to his readers. Let the Nas suffocates his body, he curses it, he feels paralyzed by guilt, but at the same time he knows that his sensitivities are what keeps him alive. Escape is also something that concerns him, the environment he lives in, as he wants to move away from it, even in an unknown direction. It is a poetry that hides intense emotions, which you cannot ignore, even with strict criteria, despite coming from a 16-year-old. We just listened to satirical Elinex. Next, Ksenia Zervou sings The Protocol, one more satire, this time of bureaucracy.

In 1966, Christos Letanos appears again in the Nea Poria magazine with five new poems. Their titles: Smiles, Seasons, Loneliness, The Poplars, Necropsy. The magazine notes, in the corresponding issue of 1965, Nea Poria presented three other poems by Christos Letanos. Today, exactly 1 year later, we are publishing his latest work. He's a very young but emotionally rich poet, and Nea Poria magazine feels happy to present him. Letanos is naturally influenced by the poets of Thessaloniki, such as Dinos Christianopoulos and Nikos Alexis Aslanoglou, but it is evident that he has his own personality, which will lead him on the path to even more important recordings.

poet Yanis Kondos writes about his personal acquaintance with Christos Letonos. In those poems by Letonos, there was a special atmosphere and a moistened soil. It was physical poetry. It is clearly placed in the modern era, in the first seeds of the 70s generation. Later, I learned that the poet had studied acting and sang in a Thessaloniki nightclub, a real artist. We met two or three times in that printing house, exchanged our books, kissed and promised not to get lost. But we got lost. After a long time, however, I saw him acting and singing in a children's play. I went backstage and we talked. A volcano was smoldering inside us for art and for life.

Convinced by now about recording the songs about the army, and with 30,000 drachmas that I had in the savings bank, I entered the studio, Christos Letanos remembers, and I did that in order to finally make the album Stratiotika, Songs About the Army. And I made it as a producer friend with the musicians and without the stress of not exceeding the set production hours and being financially ruined. In the evenings, I continued to sing at the tiny Bar 12, collecting the precious daily wages that helped me start and finish the album. Yannis Panos, a dear friend of 10 years, offered to play the piano. Stamatis Kraunakis orchestrated as comfortably as he wanted in the studio, and the musician friends, in the end, did not even want to be paid, perhaps because for the first time they were treated like human beings. We spent 70 unforgettable hours with coffee and ouzo and finished an album that we had loved from the outset.

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1: 26 years after his tragic death, Metronomos Publications has published a volume of the poems of singer, actor and poet Christos Letonos, a talented and multifaceted artist who, as demonstrated by his poems, was a completely unique voice. Lively, unconventional, rebellious, he realized poetry as an act of rebellion and inner redemption. This is a fact that we can perceive both from the book of poetry that he had published while he was alive, but also from his remaining poems. All of them are published for the first time in their entirety in this collected volume. Next, How They Took My Home.

0: το σπίτι, αδερφέ.
1: One of the most characteristic poetic presences of the 70s generation, Christos Letanos, expressed the dominant demand of this generation, which was the questioning at all levels of life. A questioning, however, that no matter how destructive it seems, is all the more repelled by the vision of a better world. His lyrics are indicative. It's not as easy as you think. I walk in Zappian without your police ID. Patrol cars stop you on corners. Questions, who are you? What are you doing in the park at this hour? You defend yourself desperately. Who did you take me for? I have a date with my girl. What do I have to do with them? And your mind is stuck on a phrase that some Christ had said long ago to Peter. You're not fooling anyone anymore.

Well, with his unreleased song, What a Mess, I'm afraid that today's tribute to singer and composer Christos Letonos has come to an end. Today we listen to songs from several albums of his, including Bureaucracy and songs about the army, as well as to unreleased instrumentals and songs in English. Now it's time to tell you goodbye with Alkistis Protopsalti and Wednesday Night, a song that I used to listen to a lot during my 18-month mandatory military service back in 2000-2002. From our sound engineer, Stelios Efedakis, and from myself, Reklis Kanamu, peace and love, and keep believing in the miracle of Greek music.

that highlights the need for ecological consciousness and collective action in support of green policies. Welcome aboard Greek Music Express, Artist Nation, songs celebrating nature for the World Environment Day.

The planet doesn't argue, it doesn't negotiate. It sends signals, rising seas, raging wildfires, heat waves, melting glaciers. We said 1.5 degrees Celsius was the limit. We are crossing it. For decades, the world has heard the climate story. Warnings, targets, distant deadlines. Too often, the response

has been clouded by noise, delay, destruction, denial. But listen closer now. Beneath the noise, another signal is rising. Solar panels stretch across rooftops. Wind turbines line the horizon. Cities are being redesigned for people. Forests are being replanted. Positive tipping points are taking root in every corner of the planet. World Environment Day 2026 focuses on climate change, on the urgent signals the Earth is sending, and the signals we choose to send back. UNEP's global campaign calls on all of us to step in, to move further, to steer a world already in motion. The question is no longer if change comes, but how we guide it and how fast it happens. We started this journey with Water by Christos Tiveos. Next, Persephone's Nightmare with imposing Maria Faraduri.

The UN observes more than 400 million tons of plastic is produced every year worldwide, half of which is designed to be used only once. Of that, less than 10% is recycled. An estimated 11 million tons end up in lakes, rivers, and seas annually. That is approximately the weight of 2,200 Eiffel Towers altogether. Microplastics, tiny plastic particles up to 5 millimeter in diameter, find their way into food, water, and air. It is estimated that each person on the planet consumes more than 50,000 plastic particles per year, and many more if inhalation is considered. Discarded or burned, single-use plastic harms human health and biodiversity and pollutes every ecosystem from mountaintops to the ocean floor. With available science and solutions to tackle the problem, governments, companies, and other stakeholders must scale up and speed actions to solve the crisis. Next, a city filled with cement by Arletta.

0: What is World Environment Day? Led by the United Nations Environment Programme, UNEP, and held annually on the 5th of June since 1973, World Environment Day is the largest global platform for environmental public outreach and is celebrated by millions of people across the world. In 2025, it was hosted by the Republic of Korea. Why take part? Well, time is running out and nature is in emergency mode. To keep global warming below 1.5 degrees Celsius this century, we must halve annual greenhouse gas emissions by 2030. Without action, exposure to air pollution beyond safe guidelines will increase by 50% within the decade, and plastic waste flowing into aquatic ecosystems will nearly triple by 2040. We need urgent action to address these pressing issues. Next, Lavretis Macheritsas invites us to go to the mountains ravaged by forest fires.
1: Έλα να πάμε στα καμένα, στον Ημιτό και στην Αυλώνα, πουλιά και πεύκα, συλλογή σου

Inger Anderson tells the following to UNEP.org. Plastic leakage to the environment is predicted to grow 50% by 2040. The cost of damages from plastic pollution are predicted to rise as high as a cumulative $281 trillion between 2016 and 2040. We're talking about lost income from tourism, seaside that needs to be cleaned up, contaminated rivers, fisher folk who are increasingly catching little more than plastic bottles and bags. New science on the health risks of plastic pollution is emerging all the time, particularly on microplastics. We still do not know exactly what these microplastics are doing to our bodies, but we know that they do not belong there. And just as health risks are growing, so are risks to businesses. Consumers, shareholders, and markets are beginning to move. Consumers will continue to vote with their dollars, euros, and shillings. Markets will move faster. Companies that cleave to old models will be left behind.

Antonio Gutierrez stated last year, this World Environment Day focuses on solutions to beat plastic pollution, and rightly so. Plastic pollution is choking our planet, harming ecosystems, well-being and the climate. Plastic waste clogs rivers, pollutes the ocean, and endangers wildlife. And as it breaks down into smaller and smaller parts, it infiltrates every corner of Earth, from the top of Mount Everest to the depths of the ocean, from human brains to human breast milk. Yet there is a movement for urgent change. We're seeing mounting public engagement, steps towards reusability and greater accountability, and policies to reduce single-use plastics and improve waste management. But we must go further, faster. We need an ambitious, credible and just agreement, one that covers the life cycle of plastic through the perspective of circular economies, that responds to the needs of communities, that aligns with broader environmental goals, the Sustainable Development Goals and beyond, and that is implemented fast and in full. Together, let's end the scourge of plastic pollution

For the 2024 World Environment Day, UNEP Executive Director Inger Andersen said the following: "We face a worrying intensification of the triple planetary crisis, the crisis of climate change, the crisis of nature and biodiversity loss, and the crisis of pollution and waste. This crisis is placing the world's ecosystems under assault. Billions of hectares of land are degraded, affecting almost half of the world's population and threatening half of global GDP. Rural communities, smallholder farmers, and the extremely poor are hit hardest. But land restoration can reverse the creeping tide of land degradation, drought, and desertification. Every dollar invested in restoration can bring up to 30 US dollars in ecosystem services. Restoration boosts livelihoods, lowers poverty, and builds resilience to extreme weather. Restoration increases carbon storage and slows climate change. Restoring just 15% of land and halting further conversion could avoid up to 60% of expected species extinctions. But we must also end the drivers of land degradation, drought, and desertification, such as climate change. Restoring land without tackling climate change would be like giving with one hand and taking away with the other."

Now let us turn to UN Secretary General Antonio Guterres' message for the 2021 World Environment Day. By restoring ecosystems, we can drive a change that will contribute to achieving all the sustainable development goals. We have very quickly reached a very critical point for our planet. We face a triple environmental emergency: biodiversity loss, climate disruption, and increasing pollution. For too long, humanity has deforested the earth, polluted its rivers and oceans, and destroyed its grasslands. We are destroying the ecosystems that support our society. And in doing so, we risk losing the food, water, and resources that we need in order to survive. Degradation of nature has damaged the well-being of 3.2 billion people, of 30% of humanity, but fortunately, the Earth remains resilient. However, it needs our help. We still have time to repair the damage that we have done. Next, Rita Donopoulou asks, when will we go to the mountains?

More than 3 billion people are affected by degraded ecosystems. Pollution is responsible for some 9 million premature deaths each year. More than 1 million plant and animal species risk extinction, many within decades. Close to half of humanity is already in the climate danger zone, 15 times more likely to die from climate impacts such as extreme heat, floods and drought. There is a 50-50 chance that annual average global temperatures will breach the Paris Agreement limit of 1.5 degrees Celsius in the next 5 years. More than 200 million people each year could be displaced by climate disruption by 2050. 50 years ago, the world's leaders came together at the UN Conference on the Human Environment and committed to protecting the planet. But we are far from succeeding. We can no longer ignore the alarm bells that ring.

Businesses need to put sustainability at the heart of their decision-making for the sake of humanity and their own bottom line. A healthy planet is the backbone of nearly every industry on Earth. And as voters and consumers, we must make our actions count, from the policies that we support, to the food we eat, to the transport we choose, to the companies we support. We can all make environmentally friendly choices that will add up to the change we need. Women and girls, in particular, can be forceful agents of change. They must be empowered and included in decision-making at all levels. Likewise, indigenous and traditional knowledge must also be respected and harnessed to help protect our fragile ecosystems.

Well, with this winter swimmer's song about the beautiful Pagasitikos Gulf performed by Harar Giropoulou, I'm afraid that our celebration of World Environment Day has come to an end. Today, we listen to songs about rivers, mountains, earth and water, performed by the likes of Rita Adonopoulou, Arletta, Melina Kana, Philippos Pliatsikas, Lavretis Macheritsas and Yannis Angelakas. Now it's time to tell you goodbye with Apurimak and Mother Earth. From our sound engineer, our dear Stelios Efedakis, and from myself, Heracles Konamou, peace and love, and keep believing in the miracle of Greek music.

0: Ώρα Ελλάδος 18. 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
1: Hello from Athens. Here is the latest news in English from Hellenic news broadcaster ERT and the Voice of Greece. Good morning, good afternoon, or good evening in whichever part of the world you're in. I'm Katerina Badzaki, Christos Vouloukakis on sound from Greece to the world. Here are today's top stories. Germany and France are proposing a faster path towards European integration for candidate countries, allowing access to EU programs, research funding and parts of the single market before full membership. The initiative comes ahead of EU summits with Western Balkan leaders and Moldova. Montenegro and Albania remain among the most advanced candidates, while Ukraine and Moldova are expected to begin the next phase of accession talks soon. In Romania, a maritime drone similar to those used in the war in Ukraine self-detonated near an oil terminal at the Black Sea port of Constanta. No injuries were reported. Authorities evacuated the area and launched inspections after additional drone devices were reportedly discovered along the coast. Relations between Greece and Albania have come under renewed strain following incidents in Zvernik during protests over a tourism development project. Athens expressed concern after a Greek citizen was injured, while Albanian Prime Minister Edi Rama accused Greece of trying to damage Albania's international image. Turkey continues expanding its defence industry partnerships, signing agreements with companies in France, Italy, Spain, Estonia, Canada and the United Arab Emirates. Among them is a deal between Baykar and Francis Safran for drone technology cooperation, a development that has reportedly raised concerns in Athens. In Greece, prosecutors have ordered an investigation into the deaths of eight inmates over the past 3 months at Agios Stefanos prison near Patra. Legal authorities are calling for improvements in healthcare, staffing and prison conditions. Meanwhile, tensions continue within PASOK, with party officials criticising Athens Mayor Haris Doukas for publicly challenging the party's political strategy as the opposition struggles in recent opinion polls. In other headlines, applications for public school teaching positions have fallen sharply, with low salaries and housing costs cited as major factors. 72 women have begun Greece's first voluntary female military service programme in Lamia. The Zero Stray Academy has launched a new nationwide training cycle for municipalities on stray animal management. A woman accused of involvement in the murder of her former husband, a Polish professor, was found dead in Korydallos prison in apparent suicide. And authorities arrested a 45-year-old man in connection with Thursday's fire at Veiko Grove in Athens, believed to have started during beekeeping activities. On to culture news now. The National Museum of Contemporary Art joins Athens Pride with a discussion tonight examining the history and evolution of the LGBTQI community. In Australia, the exhibition Lustre, Australian Artists in Greece and Crete, is touring nationally, exploring the shared wartime history of Greece and Australia through art, photography and archival material. And in Athens, the artistic summer camp at the Diomedes Botanical Garden opens on June the 15th with German electronic duo Tonic Walter performs live at Gazzarte. And on to sports news now. Serbian water polo legend Vladimir Vujanivojvic has been appointed head coach of Serbia's national team while extending his successful cooperation with Germany through 2031. As Roland Garros, Poland's Maja Chalinska continues her remarkable breakthrough run after advancing from qualifying into the main draw. And at the Diamond League meeting in Rome, Olympic champion Miltos Tendoglou finished second in the long jump with 8.24 metres, narrowly beaten by Bulgaria's Bohizar Sarabojov-Kov on the final jump. Last but not least, the weather forecast. It seems that Athens and Thessaloniki will enjoy mostly sunny skies, but for Saturday and Sunday, generally fair weather is expected across the country with brief afternoon showers, possibly in northern and mountainous regions. Temperatures will gradually rise, reaching up to 33 degrees Celsius in parts of Thessaly.
2: And that's all from us for now from the Voice of Greece, together with the Athens News Agency. But there will be a new edition of Earth's Voice of Greece news later.
1: Well, later now means Monday, 4 p.m. Greek local time. I'll be here with you with the latest updates. I'm Katerina Badzaki, Christos Vouyouklakis on sound. Up next is Nikos Ioannidis and Natasha Vissarionos with Sweet Life or Glykia Zoe in Greek. So stay safe, stay tuned, and stay curious. 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
3: Η φωνή της Ελλάδας ακούγεται παντού.